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nice to chill. Damn. 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

cause you know that I'm the one to keep you warm, Chaka. 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I wanna rock you, Chaka, baby, cause you make me wanna scream. 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Chaka Khan. Chaka Khan, let me rock you, let me rock you, Chaka Khan. Let me rock it, that's all I wanna do. Chaka Khan, let me rock it, Chaka Khan. Let me rock it, let me feel for you. Chaka Khan, what you tell me, what you wanna do? Do you feel?

It's that Sunday vibe. Bit of a ropey start. I have a guest in the studio. The guy from China. He's looking to DJ, and he's going to be DJing before he goes on the 6th of August. We're going to be getting him in the studio. If you're watching us on Kick, you'll know what I mean. They come in and took a couple of pictures. One of them is a DJ, and he's going to be jumping in the studio. Bouncing some beats for you. We're going to make that happen. Put me off my game, though. You know me. 24/7, 7 days a week. Making it happen, making it happen, making the radio station happen. I don't get a moment. Giving you a moment now, actually, quite a few. Depends on what you consider a moment, a minute, an hour, or just a few seconds. We're going to be doing 5 times 60 minutes. It's a 5-hour session with me on 102.75 on your FM dial. Mellow Yellow, open format, some new, some old. Promise you some 80s and 90s. We've already started there. Not how I wanted to, like, but yeah. We'll be vibing high, giving you some great grooves. All the way through till 10 o'clock tonight, before Sam Felt drops that Heartfelt Radio. Be a bit of R&B, some pop. Yes, I'm going to put some pop in there. Some cheesy old school pop and some new school pop as well, why not? So expect a bit of K-pop, maybe some J-pop. I've got a few new J-pop tracks I haven't played yet. Definitely some country. And then we'll be amping it up later on with the tech, the house, the house, the house, the tech, the acid house. Just keeping it urban for the first couple, I think. Might drop a few other flavours in there. It's Radio Red 102.75 on your FM dial, the pulse of Phuket. From the heart of Patong in the Red Radisson, Patong Beach. 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

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It's me, Dan J, DJ DJ, the square one. D squared. Mellow yellow.

Yeah, can't believe the hour's gone already. Just 15 more minutes with me in this hour. Not going anywhere though.

Now I'm going to be bringing you the beats for another 4 hours and 15 minutes. We'll get a bit more lively as we build up. Been digging in the crates, got some really nice old school music to play for you tonight. From the 80s, from the 90s and noughties, 2010s, 2000s as well. Don't forget them, don't forget them. D squared, square in the circle, the square one, square in the circle, circling it back and bringing it back around again. New school, old school, vibing, vibing, vibing right here. At the Sound Lounge, the Red Radisson, Pitch on Beach.

Probably should have a ton of classics tonight, and you've had some already. What was that? Murder, She Wrote, eh? Shakademus and Pliers. I played that over dance floors all over the world. It fills the dance floor, that tune. What a tune, what a tune. Vibing into the second hour of a 5 hour set. It is Mellow Yellow with me, D Squared. Got some R&B, some hip-hop, some amapiano piano so far, haven't we? Some old school soul and some disco from the 80s. Oh yeah, baby. Might even throw in some rock. I'm thinking I'm gonna go there. I've got to go there before the next hour is up, haven't I? Let me know on Instagram at Radio Red Phuket. It is a D Squared, aka the square one, aka DJ DJ. Square in the circle, bringing it back around. New school, old school. You know how we do. It's Sunday. It'll get a bit lively towards the end. We'll be banging out some heavier beats, some popping the tunes from the clubs all around the globe. You got any plans for the rest of the weekend? Have you got any plans for next weekend? I'm super excited for Friday. Why Friday? Well, Defected, of course. Danny Howard and Ofer over at Illusion. I'm super excited about that. Gonna be lit. We've got a grand opening next week as well, right here at the Red Radisson. I'll show you more about that as it gets confirmed, but I think it's gonna be somewhere around the 10th. Looking forward to that. Then we've got all the fun stuff when you kick off on Monday as well with our regular shows. Flip Show and the Flip Lab, the DJ Lab. The Flip DJ Lab here at the Red Radisson, Patong Beach. We've got a party going on this month. It's not the only thing as well. If you take all your urban vibes, your amapiano, your Afro house, your Afro beats, your hip hop and R&B and all those kind of things, in November, we've got a week's party here at the Red Radisson. It includes a stay, all your shuttles, because they're not just going to be partying here at the Red Radisson. No, they're going to be partying all across the island, various different locations, a few parties here, a few parties there, a few parties all around, something on a boat and all that kind of thing. Yeah, it's Project Phuket. Project Phuket is happening on the last week of November. I'm telling you now because you can book it. It's all urban, it's all vibey, it's all like Afro-Caribbean. Talking about Afro-Caribbean, we got more of that on Friday, Monday, mate. We've got more of that on Monday with Tribal City. And Friday, of course, just gone. And then the Connection is here on Tuesday, isn't it? Yeah, Connection is here, and then Pineapple, so the special one and Pineapple on Tuesday. All kicking off at 6 o'clock with the Caribbean Connection, the special one bringing you all that reggae and reggaeton and all that. And then Pineapple bringing that proper Afro pop, Afro beats, African house and Afro house, and some pop in between. We're going to be popping off the shelves now, bringing you some old school, some new school. Keep it locked, keep it loaded, keep it red. 102.75 on your FM dial, it's me, D Squared, Dan J, the hottest station in Phuket. Bringing a vibe. Keep it locked, keep it loaded, and keep it red at the Red

getting some mad beats, getting lively, picking it up, moving and grooving, bouncing around the studio. I did a 4-hour set yesterday. I'm still lively as anything. That coconut water is amazing. Come and join us at the Sound Lounge. You can get a fresh coconut if you want. We've got some great promotions as well. It's me, D Squared, taking you all the way through past the sunset. Now the sun's going down. It's almost gone. I think we might pick it up a little bit. Still got to get a bit more rock and roll in there, though, I think. Try and dig some out. It's Mellow Yellow, me, D Squared, old school, new school, square in the circle, going round and round and round, up and down, as you do on 102.75 on your FM dial. The Pulse of Phuket here at the Red Radisson, Patong Beach. Gonna be here till 10. Got some reggae coming. Can you feel it? Got some Amapiano, some Afro House. Oh yeah, we're gonna be flying through it. Keep it locked, keep it loaded, keep it red. And join the groove.

0: Night's not over yet. Just getting started. We're 2 hours in now. Getting into the third hour. Taking it all the way through till 10 o'clock tonight. In the heart of Patong, it's me, the squared. The square one, square in the circle, taking it round and round, old school, new school. Absolutely love that new tune from Burna Boy and Ed Sheeran. Oh. If you got a special someone, you can tweet them, right? By bringing them to the Sound Lounge after 8 o'clock. It's buy one, get one free. You can treat your special someone to a drink and you can get one for free. It can be cheap. It can be cheap and have fun at the same time. Listen to great music. That's all after 8 o'clock. If you just come and groove with us anyway and vibe with us, feel free to come and say hello at the studio. I'm more than happy to let you bounce around. We had a kindergarten in here last night. It was absolutely amazing. Got 3 families from Dubai, 5 kids bouncing around the studio, pressing things, jumping things. They were even using the skateboard in the corner. It was awesome. It was absolutely epic. So feel free to come and say hello. We'll be taking you all the way through till 10 o'clock before Sam Felt brings that heartfelt radio. We'll be getting a bit more lively before then. Still on the mellow tip at the minute. With some R&B, some hip-hop, some hammer piano, some pop music. Pop music. We'll be phoning in some 80s, some 90s, and all of that jam as well. We can get a bit more rocking in this hour, and then we'll get rocking with the more heavier house music after 8 o'clock. Keep it locked, keep it loaded, keep it red. 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Here we go. Sunday, it's 5.
1: I'm like, we should move day. See how I want to try when you boil in bed, might be. But I want some, but me too late, babe. 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

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What you hear is not a test. 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

getting into it. It's, oh, wow, it's just dead hours almost. Stop. Getting more lively now, isn't it? We're going to be getting more lively. We're pumping out some heavier beats. Bit afro there, a bit of poppy music, bit of pop chart. I did promise some rock and roll, so I'm going to have to go there. I'll dig out some 80s or something like that. I've had a couple already, but they're a bit middle of the road, weren't they? This is D Squared at the Red Radisson Batong Beach at the Sound Lounge. 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Some things you remember, some things are brand new. And some things you probably just never even had a clue. I love digging through the crates of this show. I hope you've enjoyed it so far. Who knows where we'll go? I know we'll go a bit housey. I know we'll go a bit techie, but we will get some rock and roll in there as well, because I'm kind of on a promise, aren't I, folks? 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And keep it red with the Red Radisson Batong Beach, baby. Oh, yeah. And if you've got a special loved one, get yourself to the Sound Lounge, because you get a 2-for-1 for you and your partner. 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D Squared, Mellow Yellow, all the way through till 10. Sam Felt next, after 10 o'clock. And then some Roger Sanchez.

ushering in the fourth hour now, isn't it? Yeah. Is it? Yeah, fourth hour, yeah. We're ushering in the fourth hour now. Only two more to go with me on decks. Ushering it in, bringing it in. I will play some rock and roll this hour, but I promise you, in the next half an hour, it's really going to get lively, and we're going to pump it up, and pump it up, and pump it up, and pump it up. Pump up the jam. I think I'm going to play that as well, to be fair. D squared, mellow yellow. Bringing it to you live from the Red Radisson Batong Beach in the Sound Lounge. Got some classics, got some memorable tunes going on. Yes, we are. As you can hear, I'm not a sync DJ. Every now and again, it's just like vinyl. Pioneer spun the Stingray, just goes out of sync. I don't use quantizer either, by the way. I don't have a problem with anyone that does. There's plenty of good talent to do. Anyway, we're not getting into that right now. We're getting into some great music. It's Sunday night. Come and chill. Come and vibe with us. Wherever you are across the island on 102.75 on your FM dial. 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Vibe with me, D Squared. DJ DJ. The square one. Square in the circle, bringing in the old school, bringing in the classics, and some new school, and then back around to some old school, and then back around to some new school, squaring it, rounding it, bringing it, all night long, until 10 o'clock tonight, before we actually get into some brand new music from Sam Felt. And then somebody who inspires me much, Roger Sanchez, after 11 o'clock. Let him take it away, because the DJ's got us falling in love again. Let's

Well, my heart is yearning, but definitely 1 hour left now, just over. One of one, one wish to one of one. Last bit of R&B for tonight.

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It's Radio Red. Mellow Yellow. Now time to pump it up. We're going to be getting into a lot less love songs. More dance floor fillers. Bit of house, a bit of tech, bit of dance. See how it goes. Maybe some old school, definitely some new. Keep it locked, keep it loaded, and keep it red. On the hottest station in Phuket, that is Radio Red with me, D Squared. Taking you all the way into the night. Hung Nam Mai. And drank enough.

with Alex Muir holding a fort on his phone, living life, desperate for the toilet maybe. I'm not. Enjoy. Come and enjoy a beverage with him. He's a really nice guy. We just had some guests leave and they couldn't leave without saying goodbye to him, so proper top lad. That's Alex Muir, the manager of the warehouse. He's on the sound lounge right now. You could be his date. You could be his date and get him a drink. Because if you had the red medicine anytime before 10 o'clock from 8, you can get yourself a free beverage with your partner. Buy one, get one free. Bring your partner along to the bar, order a drink and get one for free. It's not for the singles, it's for all you lovers out there. And this is the last loved up one for tonight. So come and smooch up at the bar, get yourself a free drink and enjoy your evening with us at the Red Madison Patong Beach. Me, D Squared. 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

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It's that energy on the dance floor that I think has, you know, helped house music completely thrive.

0: hell is going on here?
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0: pushing on for 5 hours in the studio here at the Red Radisson, Patong Beach. Now we're getting into some Sam Felt. Got a little bit sidetracked with all the little ones bouncing in and out of the studio. So much fun. It became a crash again. I didn't let them use the microphone today, though. Can't be making too many habits now, can we? You know what I mean? It's what they call good parents, and maybe their parents here are awesome now. They're having so much fun. It's so nice to have some real life in the hotel now. It's really, really, really nice. You can feel like high season is coming. Next up is Sam Felt. Tomorrow at 11 o'clock, sorry, is our Abbey T with Lunchbox Live. And we'll keep pushing out the beats, pushing out the vibes, pushing out the good energies, making you enjoy yourselves, no matter where you are, across this wonderful island, Phuket, on 102.75 on your FM dial. 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

0: Hey everyone, welcome back to a brand new episode of Heartfelt Radio. I'm Sam Felt, and for the next hour, I'll be bringing you the hottest beats of the moment. I've got an amazing selection lined up for you with music from Moontalk, Oliver Heldens, Kevin McKay, some of the freshest releases from Heartfelt Records, and of course, a few of my own favorite tracks. Speaking of which, I wanted to kick things off with my latest release. This track has been going absolutely wild lately, and when we played it live at Tomorrowland, the whole crowd went crazy. I'll tell you more about my adventures at Tomorrowland later in the show, but for now, let's get straight into it. This is Keep On Rising by me, Sam Felt, together with Mkaya and Ronnie. Enjoy.
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0: How are you feeling after that one? You just heard the Artichokes private dub edit of Another Day in Paradise by Phil Collins. I'm a huge fan of that remix, and I'm really curious to hear what you think of it. Let me know your thoughts about this episode on my socials. You can find me on Instagram, TikTok, and Threads at Sam Felt. As I mentioned at the start of the show, I played my brand new track, Keep On Rising, at Tomorrowland last weekend. The crowd's reaction was absolutely incredible, and it made the moment even more special because I had a surprise for everyone. I brought Rani on stage to perform the track live with me. It was such an unforgettable experience, and I can't wait to do it again. If you're curious to see how it all went down, make sure to check out the footage on my Instagram at Sam Felt. Let's keep those festival vibes going, because I've got the perfect track lined up for you. Coming up next is the Endless Summer and Wave Wave remix of my own track Memories. Enjoy.
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0: You're listening to Heartfelt Radio with me, Sam Felt. That was Come to Life by Kessian and Arco. Before that, you heard The Other Side by Chris Avangard and Eddie Tonike. And earlier in the show, I played Touch My Body by Buja. The upcoming weekend is going to be another busy one. I'm actually recording today's show from Las Vegas, where I'll be performing at Live Beach Club. Tomorrow, I'm heading over to San Francisco for a show at Audio, and after that, it's straight back to Las Vegas for another performance. It's always great to be on the road and to see so many of you at my shows. If you're curious to see whether I'm coming to a city near you, make sure to check out samfelt.com for my full tour schedule. I'd love to see you there. Now let's get back to the music. Coming up next is the future tropical remix of my own track Show Me Love, which I released a little while ago. Enjoy.
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0: What a way to close out the music. That was Sweet Love by Annetta. And before that, you heard Island by Karen Harding. Thank you so much for joining me for this episode. It truly means the world to me, and I'm incredibly grateful for all the love and support you continue to show. If you'd like to share your thoughts about the show or let me know which track was your favorite, reach out to me on Instagram, TikTok, or Threads using @SamFelt. I'd love to hear from you. I'll be back next week with another brand new episode of Heartfelt Radio. 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This is Alive by Jessica Hammond. 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
2: Welcome to Release Yourself with me, Roger Sanchez. Now, this week, we're in London for my set at Soho Muse House. Very sexy vibes there, as a matter of fact. Let's get right into it.
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2: I'm Roger Sanchez. This is Release Yourself, and you're listening to my set recorded at Soho Muse House in London. I've been doing a series of sets at Soho Houses around the UK and also around Europe this year, and they have been a lot of fun. Soho Muse House is definitely one of the sexier Soho Houses in London, and the crowd is always very up for it. Great vibes that night on the dance floor. All right, let's get back to the mix.

0: 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It's Release Yourself.
1: I'm Roger Sanchez. This is Release Yourself. You're listening to my set recorded live at Soho Muse House in London. Let's keep the beats going.

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1: This is Release Yourself with me, Roger Sanchez, and right now we're in the mix with my set recorded live at Soho Muse House in London. This is definitely a very cool Soho house. It's got quite a few floors and levels, and the vibe was right around the corner from the pool on this one. Definitely great vibes that night. All right, back to the mix.

0: That was my set recorded live at Soho Muse House in London. Thanks for checking out the show this week. Now remember, you can listen back to this show and the full Release Yourself archive via my SoundCloud page. I'll be back next week, same time, to give you the very best of house music from around the world. But until then, you have been released. I'll see you very soon on the dance floor.
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6: 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Always a pleasure to be with you guys, broadcasting this June from Brooklyn, New York. This Friday is my birthday, so if you're in Brooklyn, meet us at Dead Letter Number 9, where we're going to be rocking from 10 p.m. to late in the night. And this week, I've got a bunch of new music to play you, plus a few classics to throw in there as well. Tracks on the way from Reboot and Shook, Harry Romero, Patrice Rushen, Sly Edits, and a whole lot more. First in, we start off right here with Luca Martini and Nina Moon. Out on Groove Culture, this one is called Together. Check it out.

Ooh. And this is an open air party going down from 2 p.m. to 10 p.m. with Ellie Escobar, DJ Minx, Andy Pry, Lloyd, Pat, and with JD Sampson and Amber Valentine. If you're in Brooklyn this weekend, you definitely know where to be. That is lit.

Wherever you're locked in from this week, send me some love over on the socials at Lemmy. Remember, that's spelled L3MI. Right now, we're going to get ourselves into a mix and take the energy up and into the clubs. First in, a big fan of this one, fresh out on records. This comes from Harry Romero, Austin Atto, and the brothers Malkovich. This one's called The Corner, the piano mix.

Rounding things up here on the Glitterbox Radio Show with Sylvia Striplin and Gimme Your Love. Absolutely love that record. And also giving a spin of panache and sweet jazz music. As always, it has been a pleasure to have you here on the Glitterbox Radio Show. Thank you so much for tuning in, and I'll be back in a month's time. But right now, let's leave you out on this. This is the Nick Bike edit of Ain't No Half Steppin'.

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3: Hello and welcome to Sister Bliss in Session. I hope you're doing great and you're ready to settle in with me and some of my favourite new music. Over the next hour, I'm going to play you tracks from Guy J, Hellsloot, Dino Lenny, Marco Liss, Oliver Heldens, Camel Fat, and many more, alongside the biggest tracks from the Music Week Cool Cuts chart. We'll be getting a little deeper for our blissed out moment, and I'll be digging in the vaults to finish the show with a not going home anthem. But we're going to kick off with this glorious piece of summer disco from Kidoko. This is Burning Love.

Martin. Perfect summer energy there from Horatio, repurposing Nina Simone's classic vocal for Sea Lion Woman. Up next, Quiliano brings us Take You Home. Super catchy, out on House Rules Records right now.

helpings of some fantastic progressive house, courtesy of Hellsloot with Fledermaus and Guy J with Rise, out on Global Underground Recordings. Next up, Japanese composer-producer Hiro Amma returns with a bold new statement. The Booster Pack EP, out right now on Pra Recordings.

Pulling all the punches right here on Sister Bliss in session. Hervé is back with Rapper Rai Rai. That's Go To Work out on RDA Records. Up next, Mark Olis and Ben Miller, Keep It Percussive and Groovy with So Good. 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

I wanna go back.

That funky disco cut was from Big State with Get Back Sister. Picking up the pace right now and spreading his wings with an impressive trio of cuts, Dino Lenny returns to R&S Records, purveyor of some of the finest techno. And I'm loving his track Richard Missing from his brand new EP.

0: Leighton Giordani and Patrick Topping creating a veritable supergroup there with Tonight, and before that an absolute banger from Ludwig M and G Martinez with Stop the Beat. Up next, some rave royalty for you, Alok and Alex Santi with F Your Bad Vibes. 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

the incomparable Ladybird joins everyone for a gorgeous anthem, We're Gonna Dance. Up next, we're gonna go into the Cool Cuts chart, a rundown of the biggest and best dance tracks from all different scenes and genres put together by the guys at the much-respected Music Week magazine every week from club and radio DJ feedback and info they collate from dance music websites, blogs, record stores and download sites. At number 5 and playing now, an infectious re-rub of the 80s hit A-E-I-O-U from Oliver Heldens and Kreider with The Young Punks.

0: You're listening to the biggest tracks on the best dance floors from the Cool Cuts chart with me, Sister Bliss. At number four, Axwell featuring Bon with Whatever Turns You On. Jamie Jones and Camden Cox with State of Mind at number three. At number two, Avisa from Crider. This week's number one, absolutely gorgeous, massive anthem from Camel Fat and Josh Gigante featuring Kuda. This is so good.
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0: So each month we take a little break from the bigger beats and slow things down for Blissed Out. This week I've chosen a track by Portuguese artist Claxi, written by Clara Valente and Guilherme Gatro. This is called Before the Sun and out on Embassy One Records.
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Showcasing the sounds of the future each month here on In Session. This is Sister Bliss with you for 60 minutes every 28 days. So keep in touch on Facebook or X at The Sister Bliss and let us know where you're listening from. We're going to go into the mix right now and it's going to be a banger. This is David Guetta with Engage featuring Vitalik.

We went deep into the techno zone right here on Sister Bliss in Session with Shuro and Vil and Emergence Dub. And before that, another trip to R&S Records for Chizawa Q and Moir. But it's time for a not going home anthem. So this week I've dug in the vaults and picked this one, which has just received a bit of a re-rub from the Essex Rave Lords. An absolute beast of a tune. Don't mess with this bomb scare.

0: thanks for checking out In Session with me, Sister Bliss. 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

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You can write me no license, leave out your struggles in the back in the past tense. 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

0: 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We're going to be switching back to some music. 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

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It's Sports Night at Hooters. 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Kick off your week right. 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Hooters is the venue.

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We gon' boogie, oogie, oogie, jiggle, wiggle, and dance like the roof on fire. 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